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1: 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Here is the headlines of the news. Decrease of the President of the Republic of Tajikistan. Tajikistan held a high-level event at the United Nations headquarters on the role of football in supporting the mental health of young people. Amonat Bank bought getting online loans in Tajikistan just got easier. A regional training on conflict of interest management was held in Dushanbe. 200 women winners of project implemented under the presidential grant in 2026 were awarded diplomas. Decree of the President of the Republic of Tajikistan. On the dismissal of Mirzonabot Alisher Khudoberdi from the post of chairman of the Gorno-Badakhshan Autonomous Region, in accordance with Article 69 of the Constitution of the Republic of Tajikistan, I decree to dismiss Mirzonabot Alisher Khudoberdi from the post of chairman of the Gorno-Badakhshan Autonomous Region due to his death. President of the Republic of Tajikistan, Emomali Rahmon. Decree of the President of the Republic of Tajikistan on the appointment of Safarzoda Sharifkhon Nurmahmad, Chairman of the Gorno-Badakhshan Autonomous Region, in accordance with Article 69 on the Constitution of the Republic of Tajikistan. I decree to appoint Safarzoda Sharifkhon Nurmahmad as Chairman of the Gorno-Badakhshan Autonomous Region. President of the Republic of Tajikistan, Emomali Rahmon. On July 17, the Permanent Mission of the Republic of Tajikistan to the United Nations, together with the United Nations Office on Youth, held a high-level event at the United Nations headquarters in New York entitled One World, One Game, One Goal, Football as a Factor in Promoting the Mental Health and Well-being of Youth. The Permanent Mission of the Republic of Tajikistan to the United Nations reported this to Hova. The event featured speeches by the Khurshed Mirzo, First Deputy President of the Football Federation of Tajikistan, Gianni Infantino, President of the International Federation of the Association Football, and the Philip Paulier, Assistant Secretary General for Youth. Khurshed Mirzo noted that football is not only a sport but also an effective tool for strengthening team spirit, trust, social integration, and youth development. He also spoke about the consistent measures Tajikistan is taking with the support of FIFA and Asian Football Confederation to develop football infrastructure, grassroots football, youth and women's football, and to create more opportunities for young people. It was noted that holding such an event continues Tajikistan's peace, sustainable development, and social inclusion. In this context, in the initiative of Rustam Emomali, President of the Tajikistan's Football Federation and President of the Central Asian Football Association, to declare May 25 as a World Football Day, which was adopted by a resolution of the United Nations General Assembly, was noted. Over 400 clients have been approved for loans totaling 7.3 million somoni through the Amonat Bond Bot chatbot. This was announced by the Alijon Salimzoda, chairman of the state unitary enterprise Amonat Bond, during a press conference. The bank has connected to the interdepartmental electronic document management system developed by the Agency for Innovation and Digital Technologies. During the reporting period, 3,052 clients opened Dastra's digital savings account, depositing a total of 80 million somoni. Furthermore, A new digital credit product online was launched on July 15. The number of users of the Amonat mobile app has exceeded 1.7 million. The app allows for payments for government and utility services as well as other remote transactions, the bank's chairman said. It was noted that a total of 17,882 enterprises and organizations have connected to Amonat Bank online banking system and 8,639 budgetary and extra budgetary institutions are receiving services via payment card. In the first half of 2026, loan repayment through the digital channels exceeded 180 million somoni, representing 21% of the total loan repayment. A regional training on legal regulation and practical application of conflict of interest prevention mechanism was held in Dushanbe on July 16, 17. The Agency for State Financial Control and Fight Against Corruption of the Republic of Tajikistan informed Khovar. The event was organized at the initiative of the Agency for State Financial Control and Fight Against Corruption of the Republic of Tajikistan jointly with the Regional Office of the United Nations Office on Drugs and Crime in Central Asia. Its purpose was discussed legal regulation and practical application of conflict of interest preventing mechanism in public service. The training was attended by the agency's management and staff representative of national ministers and agencies, anti-corruption agencies from the Kazakhstan, Kyrgyzstan, Uzbekistan, and the People's Republic of China, as well as representative of the regional organization and international expert. Agency Director Suleyman Sultanzoda presented a report on the legal regulation of conflict of interest in public service and the measures taken in Tajikistan in this area. It was emphasized that the fight against corruption and the prevention of conflict of interest are among the priority areas of public policy in the Republic of Tajikistan. In this regard, the country has adopted and implemented the necessary regulatory legal acts. During the rest of the training, participants discussed the legal regulation mechanism for identifying, preventing, and resolving conflict of interest and the use of modern digital technologies in this area. They also learned about best international practices. Agency representatives also presented the draft law of the Republic of Tajikistan on conflict of interest, which received a positive assessment from the training participants and international experts. On July 17, the Committee for Women and Family Affairs under the government of the Republic of Tajikistan awarded diplomas to 200 women winners of presidential grant project was reported to Khovar by the committee. During the diploma presentation ceremony, Bunafsha Faizuddin Zoda, chairman of the Committee for Women and Family Affairs under the government of the Republic of Tajikistan, noted that government's consistent initiatives and measures to support women and develop their craft and entrepreneurship. It was noted that it's surprisingly thanks to such effective measures by the country's leadership that the standard of living is improving and women, through their active participation in various fields, are making a significant contribution to the development of the national economy. Dear listeners, this was the latest news from the OZ Tojik, and here we present you song. Stay with our program.

0: Dear listeners, you will hear our today's program, The Role of Foreign Languages in Society, on the radio Ouazitojik. Today we want to talk to you about the role of foreign languages and the importance of studying them in the modern world. A foreign language is a vital element in personal and social development. Today, the study of foreign languages has acquired critical importance. The study and practical application of foreign languages, especially the ability to communicate in a context of rapid technological development, science and innovation, is of paramount importance. Language is a mirror that clearly reflects the brilliant image of a nation, and we must value this sign of our nation's existence while prioritizing the study of Russian and English as the languages of international communication. In recent years, the state and government have paid special attention to the study of foreign languages in Tajikistan. Today, foreign languages are studied by everyone from schools and kindergartens to specialists and directors of institutes and industrial enterprises, and short-term English courses are organized for employees, which play a significant role improving their knowledge. Regarding the study of foreign languages, Davlat Alizoda Khurshed, head of the Press Center for the Ministry of Education and Science of the Republic of Tajikistan, stated the following.
1: همراهشوی جمهوری تاجیکستان با جامعه جهانی و روند جهانی شوی طلب می نماید که در مملکت آموزش زبان های خارجی
0: The integration of the Republic of Tajikistan into the global community and the process of globalization require the country to conduct high quality study of foreign languages including Russian and English. The founder of peace and national unity, leader of the nation, president of the Republic of Tajikistan Emomali Rahmon has shown a deep interest in the study of foreign languages at each of his meetings and speeches, particularly with educators, and has repeatedly emphasized the need to implement this initiative and seriously study foreign languages. Specifically in his speech at a meeting with scientists and educators, he emphasized the following: the need to study science and knowledge, master foreign languages, educate students, and prepare our adolescents and young people for education and professional careers. Indeed, based on these statements by the leader of the nation, the beloved president of the country, Emomali Rahmon, a number of projects are underway related to the study of foreign languages as an important element in the development of science, culture, economics, and especially international relations. The study of foreign languages, especially Russian and English, as the languages of popular communication in the modern world, is a crucial factor in everyone's entry into the space of modern civilization. Knowledge of language facilitates direct interaction between citizens and modern technology and access to information and technical materials. It is in this context that the Ministry of Education and Science of the Republic of Tajikistan is analyzing the availability of Russian and English speaking personnel at all levels of education, identifying regional needs, and organizing and conducting various retraining and professional development courses through advanced training institutions, methodological centers, and pedagogical universities. Overall, Russian and English language groups operate in universities, higher education, preschool, and general secondary education, which allows us to say that the study of foreign languages in the country has reached a qualitatively new level. Under current conditions, to represent our beloved Tajikistan, special attention must be paid to the study of foreign languages along with knowledge of the Tajik language. After all, linguistics is the key to acquiring a wealth of knowledge, and knowledge of Russian or English enables free communication. The problem of some young people's lack of knowledge of foreign languages remains a pressing one. In this regard, Mehreddin Kholzoda, a PhD in pedagogy and a lecturer in the Department

0: Department of Foreign Languages at the Mirzo Tursunzoda State Institute of Culture and Art of Tajikistan noted the following.
1: Tajik mumedanim as tajribaho agar nazar afkanim yek as sababi asosiye ki jawanani mo.
0: As far as we know from experience, one of the main reasons why our youth is not interested in learning foreign languages or is unable to master them is that some of them study for 4 to 5 years in higher education institutions but are unable to master the language. As a specialist in this field, we can say that the main reason is primarily related to the specifics of education, that is, the school period, especially during these periods when favorable conditions are not created. One of the main reasons may be the lack of specialized language classes or audiovisual and other materials that cannot create an environment similar to a foreign language. On the other hand, in some cases, the lack of basic teaching materials when considering the period of study in higher education institutions is explained by the lack of favorable opportunities and conditions specifically designed for learning foreign languages in the professional or vocational field. As a specialist, I can say that it is never too late to start learning regardless of age, stage of study, circumstances, opportunities. We can take advantage of all the opportunities and condition available within the wide range of modern opportunities and conditions supported today by the wise initiative of the country's educational leader and improve our knowledge to the fullest extent possible, developing our knowledge and proficiency in foreign languages. Lack of knowledge of a foreign language is a serious obstacle for young people, making it impossible to communicate and understand globally. This problem arises from inadequate instruction and a lack suitable environments for speaking practice. Students are increasingly learning foreign languages whether through social media or in centers. Oxford University Administrator Barno Oripova spoke about the language center's activities. Our 500 students and school children study languages at our center. We teach English, Russian, German, and Chinese, with English being the most popular language among students. Since August, demand for Chinese language classes has increased. Most of our teachers are Tajik citizens. Only foreign teachers participate in club activities. Third-year student of the Faculty of Television and Radio Journalism Mahliyo Haqdodyon's opinion on language learning.
2: Man zaboni uzbeki va zaboni anglisi ro medonam. Shavqi man nisbat ba zaboni anglisi kheli ziyad ast. Man mikhoam in zabon ro ba pura.
0: I know Uzbek and English language, and I am very interested in English. I want to fully master this language and travel to Western and European countries, where I can study their cultures. I want to understand and learn their ideas about government, culture, society, and people. Language is fundamental to me. It opens up many opportunities for me to allow people more deeply and develop a positive understanding of their culture. Learning a foreign language is crucial not only for communication but also for personal development and strengthening the position of young people in society. Therefore, young people should successfully use a foreign language as a tool for development and demonstrate an interest in learning it. Indeed, knowledge of a foreign language allows young people to find their place in society and achieve success in the future. This is where our program ends. I was with you, the editor and presenter of the program, Sabrina Aminova. Stay healthy.

welcome to our English broadcast from OZ Tajik. As you informed that our broadcast lasts for an hour and you can listen to informational part of our broadcast. Here is the headlines of the sport news. In 6 months, 87 sports facilities were commissioned in Tajikistan. Ehson Panchanbe returns to Istiklal. Shahram Samiyev returns to Istiklal. The Tajikistan women's national football team under 20 will take part in the 2026 CAFA championship. Argentina has reached the World Cup final for the second time in a row. Jude Bellingham explained England's defeat to Argentina. Messi, the final against Spain will be a special match for me. In the first 6 months of 2026, 87 sports facilities were built and commissioned in cities and districts of Tajikistan, including 59 sports grounds, 24 gyms, 2 sports complexes and health centers, and 2 stadiums. It was reported that 24 sports facilities, including 20 sports grounds and 4 gyms, were commissioned in the cities and districts of Khatlan region. Jaloliddin Balkhi, Dusti, Khobadiyan, Yovon, Vakhsh, Abdurahmoni Jomi, Muminobod, Khurasan, Kulob, Khovaling, Shamsiddin Shohin, Hamadoni, Farhor and Dangara. In the cities and districts of Ujan, Konibodom, Istiklal, Guliston, Isfara, Panjakent, Aini, Asht, Devashtich, Zafarobod, Jabor Rasulov, Bobojon Ghafurov and Maschoh in the Sukht region. 42 sports facilities were built, including 28 sports grounds, 11 gyms, 2 sports complexes and health centers, and 1 stadium. In the Vanj and Rushan districts of the Badakhshan Autonomous Region, 4 sports facilities were commissioned, including 2 sports grounds and 2 gyms. In the cities and districts of Tursunzoda, Hisar, Vahdat, Shahrinav, Varzob, Nurobod, and Rasht in the Republican Subordinate districts, 40 sports facilities were commissioned, including 6 sports grounds, 7 gyms, and 1 stadium. 3 sports facilities, including 3 sports fields, have been built in Dushanbe. It should be noted that sports has always been considered the best means of representing the state and nation on the global stage. It is through its participation and the popularization of physical education that healthy and capable generations grow up, playing a vital role in the progress of society. The popularized sport promote a healthy lifestyle and sustainable developed sport in the country. The leadership and government of Tajikistan are devoting greater attention to this area. In order to popularize sports, promote a healthy lifestyle and sustainable developed sports in the country, the leadership and government of Tajikistan are paying greater attention. At the remainder as of January 1, 2026, according to statistics, 11,280 sports facilities, regardless of ownership, were registered in the cities and districts of the Republic. Of these, 129 are stadiums, 7,861 sports fields, 2,321 gyms, 107 swimming pools, 91 sports complexes and health centers, and 771 specialized sports facilities such as shooting ranges, bowling alleys, fitness centers, billiards, ice rinks, tennis clubs, and volunteer clubs. Istiklal Football Club has officially announced the return of Tajikistan national team midfielder Ehson Panchanbe to the team. The club's management has signed the experienced player to a 1-year contract. Ehson, who was considered a key player for Istiklal in previous years, will wear the number 70 shirt. Ehson Panchanbe is returning to Tajik football after playing in the Malaysian Premier League. His last club was Terengganu, where he played in the Malaysian Super League. Ehson Panchanbe's return is seen a significant boost for Istiklal ahead of the season and the continuation of international competition. His extensive experience with the Tajikistan national team and his performances in international leagues could significantly help the Dushanbe team achieve their goals for the season. Istiklal fans are hopeful that Ehson Panchanbe will play a key role in his return as he has in previous years and help the team achieve further victories. We remind you that Ehson Panchanbe has been playing for the Tajikistan national team since 2016. Istiklal Football Club has strengthened its squad with Tajikistan international striker Shahram Samiyev. The club's management signed a cooperation agreement with the Tajik footballer and he will play for the multiple-time national champion team until the end of the current season. Shahram Samiyev will wear number 63 for Istiklal. This number previously belonged to one of the club's legendary players. Manuchar Jalilov and Samiyev's choice attracted the attention of fans. Before returning to Tajikistan, Samiyev played for Iraq club Al-Karma. During his career, he also played for several teams in the Manuchar Jalilov and Samiyev's choice attracted the attention of fans. Before returning to Tajikistan, Samiyev played for Iraq club Al-Karma. During his career, he also played for several teams in the Tajikistan Premier League, including Barchi and Istiklal itself, gaining valuable experience.
experience. The Tajikistan international striker has been a key player for the national team in recent years and is considered one of the country's best strikers thanks to his high-speed, active play and goal-scoring ability. Samiyev has been a member of the Tajikistan national team since 2019. Shahram Samiyev also has experience playing in the leagues of Moldova, Belarus and Uzbekistan. Samiyev won the Uzbekistan Cup with Andijan in 2024. Before joining Iraq Al-Karma, Samiyev played for Khorezm. Istiklal's management hopes that Shahram Samiyev's experience and quality of play will help strengthen the team's attack at life and play a significant role in helping the club achieve its goals in domestic and international competitions. Samiyev's return to Istiklal is considered one of the most important domestic transfers of the season, and fans expect the Tajik striker to help the team in the second round of the championship with his goals and brilliant play. The Central Asian Women's U20 Football Championship, CAFA, will be held in Hisar from July 21 to 25. The tournament will feature the national teams of Tajikistan, Iran, Uzbekistan and Kyrgyzstan. Matches will be played in a round-robin format, which with each team playing 3 matches. All matches will be held at the Hisar Central Stadium. The team with the most points will be crowned champion. For the Tajikistan Women's U20 team, this championship is a key stage in their preparation for the 2028 AFC Asian Cup qualifiers, which will be held from August 28 to September 5 of next year. In the 2026 World Cup semi-finals, England and Argentina met in a thrilling encounter. The match took place at Mercedes-Benz Stadium in Atlanta, USA, in front of 68,239 fans and ended 2-1 in favor of Argentina. England striker Anthony Gordon opened the scoring in the 55th minute, assisted by Morgan Rogers. In the 85th minute, Enzo Fernandez equalized with a powerful shot from behind Messi. In the 90+2 minute, Lautaro Martinez headed the ball into England's net, securing a dramatic victory for his team. Lionel Messi was named man of the match. With this victory, Argentina advanced to the World Cup final for the second year in a row. Argentina also reached the 2022 World Cup final, defeating France 4-2 in a penalty shootout after a thrilling 3-3 draw. Now Argentina will face Spain in the 2026 World Cup final, which will be held on July 19. In the other semi-final, Spain defeated France 20-0. Thus, football fans can expect one of the most exciting finals in recent years. Reigning world champions Argentina will defend their title, while Spain will attempt to become world champions for the second time in their history. England midfielder Jude Bellingham shared his feeling after his team's defeat to Argentina in the 2026 World Cup semi-final. The match ended 2-1 in Argentina's favor. England led until the 85th minute, but the Argentinians turned the game around in crucial moments to secure their place in the final. Messi provided 2 assists, sending Argentina through to the final. "It's a very sad day for us. We played well, we fought hard, but it wasn't enough to win," Bellingham said after the match. Argentina will now face Spain in the final on July 19 for the World Cup title. Meanwhile, England and France will play for the bronze medal. That match will take place on the night of July 18-19. Argentina captain Lionel Messi spoke about his upcoming opponent and the importance of his match ahead of the 2026 World Cup final against Spain. "Spain is one of the strongest teams in the world with top-level players. I know this team very well. I always follow their players, know their potential. Several of their players play for Barcelona, a club I love very much and still follow. So this final will be a special match for me," Messi said. The 2026 World Cup final will take place on July 19, where Argentina and Spain will compete for the world title. Argentina is the reigning world champion. Lionel Messi's team defeated France in the 2022 World Cup final in Qatar after a 3-3 draw on penalties, 4-2 to win the World Cup. As a reminder, Spain and Argentina have only met once in a World Cup final. That meeting took place in July 1966, with Argentina winning 2-1. The last time the Argentina and Spanish teams met was in a friendly in March 2018, when Spain won 6-1. Dear listeners, it was the latest sport news from Ovozi Tojik radio station. I am with you, Sabrina Aminova.

Our program is going on. You are listening to OG Tojik. Bobby Yong Afuruf is a great scientist and prominent political statesman.

In Israel, the formation of every nation, there are great people whose names will never be forgotten. Fortunately, in Israel, the civilization of the Tajik people, there are many such personalities that not only our people, but also the peoples of the world are proud of. These great people, with their valuable works and humanistic ideas, made a worthy contribution to the development of world civilization. Each stage of the history of the Tajik people brought such outstanding personalities to the world stage. Each of these great people has a bright face in various fields of science, education, politics and history, literature and art, and has become famous throughout the world for his valuable works. In the 20th century, too, there are many such greats. The great son of the nation and well-known statesman and political figure, hero of Tajikistan, Bobojon Afurov, devoted his entire life and work to collecting and honoring the history of the Tajik people and popularizing it in the world. For many years, he studied the history and civilization of the peoples of the East. At the same time, he is a skillful founder of various fields of science, including Oriental studies, and is rightfully considered one of the founders of modern Tajik science. Already in the 1930s, various directions of his leading and scientific activities were distinguished. During this period, on the initiative and with the direct participation of this great scientist, the first scientific institutions were created. Despite the difficulties of that time, he thought to create as many scientific and educational institutions as possible in the young Republic of Tajikistan. The development of science and culture of the Republic required an increase and unification of scientific and creative forces. The historical merit of Bobojon Afurov in this area lies in the fact that on his initiative and under his direct leadership, large scientific and cultural centers were created. In 1948, the Tajik State University, in 1951, the Academy of Sciences, and in 1956, the Tajik Polytechnic University. At the same time, he was directly involved in providing scientific and educational centers with qualified and experienced specialists and was able to invite the best scientists in various fields of science to the country. Bobojon Afurov regularly met with scientists, writers, and cultural figures in general, and these meetings provided a favorable basis for creating new works. The current state of science and technology in the world requires us to look at this issue from the standpoint of independence and in this regard to effectively use the experience of Bobojon Afurov and develop new and modern areas of science and technology in the country. Despite the current difficulties, the government of the country pays special attention to the development of new areas of science and culture, because without the development of science and culture, the further development of our society is impossible. The development of our civilization, the development of science and culture at the beginning of the 24th century more than ever will require creative power, an inquisitive and innovative mind, because the 24th century will be a century of great achievements of independence and self-knowledge, a century of difficult trials and experiments, a century of development and revival of Tajik science and culture. Despite the fact that Bobojon Afurov held responsible government positions and personally supervised the development of science and culture of the Republic, at the same time he continued his scientific research. The expansion of knowledge, extensive experience and scientific research, a deep understanding in a theoretical and political nature of the issues allowed him to start realizing his old dream, the creation of the history of the Tajik people. In 1947, his book, A Brief History of the Tajik People, was published in Tajik. This work is the first complete and definitive study of the history of one of the most ancient peoples of the world, the Tajiks.
Another value of the week is that it covers the history of not only the Tajiks of the Republic, but also all the Tajiks of the world. This final work marked the beginning of the fundamental historiography of the peoples of Central Asia. The purpose of Bobojon Ghafurov by publishing this work and subsequent works was to prove to the world that the Tajiks were and are the oldest inhabitants and true owners of this land. At a time when the ideas of artificial internationalism permitted the brains and bones of the existing system and suppressed all attempts at national identity, the study of the historical fate of the Tajik people by that of the Republic was a feat. This work was a flame that illuminated the dark and forgotten pages of the history of the Tajik people, improved their phenomena of self-knowledge and national pride, inspired selfless children. The publication of this work at the same time testified to the courage, perseverance, and patriotism of the scientists. A brief history of the Tajik people was translated into Russian and published 3 times in Moscow in a short time. This work was highly appreciated by Orientalists of the world and laid the foundation for further research and the emergence of a multi-world history of the Tajik people. The personality of Bobojon Ghafurov during his presidency epitomizes his organizational talent and good leadership style. His role for the development of the economy, science, and culture of the Republic made efforts to introduce the methods of collegial leadership in the management of state and public affairs. As a faithful and far-sighted leader, he cultivated care and kindness for the working people in the hearts of leaders. During his leadership, Bobojon Ghafurov didn't get hung up on trifles, but focused on solving the most important issues of economic, social, and cultural development. He reviewed the strategic prospects of the Republic and outlined specific ways to implement them. For example, one of the most difficult but vital issues for the country in the post-war years was the organization of internal migration. The conditions of economic development necessitated expansion of irrigation and landscaping work, especially in Awash Valley and the steppes of Mirzochul and Dilvarzin. And the resettlement of people from mountains and densely populated areas to these areas. At that time, this issue was not only of great economic and social importance, but also of political importance. The internal migration policy dates back to the 20s and 30s. In 5 post-war years alone, 18,000 peasant families were resettled from the mountains Karatagin, Badakhshan, Kulob, and Zarafshan regions to the Bakhsh, Katlon, and Dilvarzin valleys, where they played an important role in the rapid development of the Tajik economy. Bobojon Ghafurov, in a policy of internal migration, first of all had in mind the further development of the economy and social life of the Republic, raising the standard of living, uniting labor and creative forces, and uniting the Tajik people. As a result of the wise leadership and fruitful activity of Ghafurov, our Republic overcame the consequences of the war and developed the national economy. During the years of leadership of this nobleman, especially in the field of industry, remarkable results were achieved. The construction of cotton processing plants in Uyali and Jabor-Rasulov districts, the Takob mining and processing plant, the Khujan glassworks plant, the Dushanbe textile plant, the Kanibadam mechanical plant, the Wakhsh plant of building materials, created favorable conditions for overcoming backwardness and further development of industry. The construction of power plants, which has been gaining momentum over the years, has also given a significant impetus to the development of industry in Tajikistan. A study of the activities of Bobojon Ghafurov in 1946-1956 shows that not a single important area of the economic development of the Republic remained outside his field of vision.
In all the political, state, and scientific activities of these noblemen, the spirit of universal values prevailed. He was intolerant of any manifestations of nationalism, Chauvinist ideology, separatism, along with party and government activities. He conducted his scientific activities, constantly studying and researching the history of the Tajik people and the countries of the East. Given the scientific activity and the interest of Bobojon Ghafurov, in 1956, he was appointed director of the Institute of Oriental Studies of the USSR Academy of Sciences. From this period begins a new stage in his life. The scientist wholly directs his research and organizational activities to the development of Oriental studies. In a position of the head of the Institute of Oriental Studies, the abilities and talent of Bobojon Ghafurov as an outstanding scientist were clearly manifested. Along with the fact that the Institute of Oriental Studies has become one of the major scientific centers of the Eastern civilization of the East, with its support, the Institute of Oriental Studies was created in many republics of the Soviet Union, including Tajikistan. The contribution of this great scientist was also in a number of written works of the peoples of the East. And on his initiative, the best works of scientists, poets, and writers of the ancient and medieval East became available to the world. An analysis of the scientific and organizational activities of the academician Bobojon Ghafurov shows that he made a valuable contribution to the convergence of the civilizations of the peoples of the East and West. In 1957-1966, he took an active part in the development and implementation of important UNESCO documents as chairman of the Soviet Committee East and West, and presented to this authority to organization an important project study of Central Asian civilization. Further, he, as a president of the International Association for the Study of Civilizations of the Central Asia, made a significant contribution to the adoption and implementation of this project. UNESCO International Conferences on History, Archaeology and Culture of Central Asia in a Kushan period, on history of public opinion in Central Asia, on adaptation of archaeological research initiated by Bobojon Ghafurov in Dushanbe, Delhi and Kabul, took a serious and effective step in a study and promotion of the rich cultures of the peoples of this land. Bobojon Ghafurov made great efforts to strengthen scientific and cultural ties with Iran, especially in the field of studying the history and culture of the Persian-speaking peoples. Thus, in 1974, he was awarded an honorary doctorate from the University of Tehran. Master Bobojon Ghafurov had many friends in Algeria, Burma, Guinea, India, Pakistan, Syria, Lebanon, Iraq, Germany, America, France, Austria, Czechoslovakia, and of course in Afghanistan and Iran. He was an honorary member of dozens of foreign scientific societies, received many international scientific awards. This well-known politician also made a significant contribution to the struggle for lasting peace on the planet. As deputy chairman of the Soviet Committee for Solidarity with the Countries of Asia and Africa, a member of the Soviet Committee for the Protection of Peace and the Soviet Commission for UNESCO, he devoted his knowledge, energy and talents to the strengthening the friendship of peoples. His merits in this direction are marked by the Gold Medal of the World Peace Council and the Jawaharlal Nehru International Prize. Also, Bobojon Ghafurov has been living and working in Moscow since 1956. He never forgot Tajikistan. He was constantly interested in the successes and development of the Republic, in particular the development of its science and culture. With his support during these years, many young Tajiks defended their dissertations and major Soviet scientific centers and increased the intellectual potential of the Republic. The contribution of the scientists to the training of young specialists in other republics of Central Asia and the Caucasus is no less significant. In return for his kindness, he is still respected in these republics.
Dear listeners, this was short information about the facts of life of Bobijon Ghafurov, the prominent political statesman and the great scientist.

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1: 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As informed that our broadcast lasts for an hour and you can listen to informational part of our broadcast. Here is the headlines of the news. Decrease of the President of the Republic of Tajikistan. Tajikistan held a high-level event at the United Nations headquarters on the role of football in supporting the mental health of young people. Amonat Bank bot getting online loans in Tajikistan just got easier. A regional training on conflict of interest management was held in Dushanbe. 200 women winners of project implemented under the presidential grant in 2026 were awarded diplomas. Decree of the President of the Republic of Tajikistan. On the dismissal of Mirzonabot Alisher Khudoberdi from the post of chairman of the Gorno-Badakhshan Autonomous Region, in accordance with Article 69 of the Constitution of the Republic of Tajikistan, I decree to dismiss Mirzonabot Alisher Khudoberdi from the post of chairman of the Gorno-Badakhshan Autonomous Region due to his death. President of the Republic of Tajikistan, Emomali Rahmon. Decree of the President of the Republic of Tajikistan on the appointment of Safarzoda Sharifkhon Nurmahmad, chairman of the Gorno-Badakhshan Autonomous Region. In accordance with Article 69 on the Constitution of the Republic of Tajikistan, I decree to appoint Safarzoda Sharifkhon Nurahmad as chairman of the Gorno-Badakhshan Autonomous Region. President of the Republic of Tajikistan, Emomali Rahmon. On July 17, the permanent mission of the Republic of Tajikistan to the United Nations together with the United Nations Office on Youth held a high-level event at the United Nations headquarters in New York entitled One World, One Game, One Goal, Football as a Factor in Promoting the Mental Health and Well-being of Youth. The permanent mission of the Republic of Tajikistan to the United Nations reported this to Hova. The event featured speeches by the Khurshed Mirzo, First Deputy President of the Football Federation of Tajikistan, Gianni Infantino, President of the International Federation of the Association Football, and the Philip Paulier, Assistant Secretary General for Youth. Khurshed Mirzo noted that football is not only a sport but also an effective tool for strengthening team spirit, trust, social integration, and youth development. He also spoke about the consistent measures Tajikistan is taking with the support of FIFA and Asian Football Confederation to develop football infrastructure, grassroots football, youth and women's football, and to create more opportunities for young people. It was noted that holding such an event continues Tajikistan's peace, sustainable development, and social inclusion. In this context, in the initiative of Rustam Emomali, President of the Tajikistan's Football Federation and President of the Central Asian Football Association, to declare May 25 as a World Football Day, which was adopted by a resolution of the United Nations General Assembly, was noted. Over 400 clients have been approved for loans totaling 7.3 million somoni through the Amonat Bank bot chatbot. This was announced by the Alijon Salimzoda, chairman of the state unitary enterprise Amonat Bank, during a press conference. The bank has connected to the interdepartmental electronic document management system developed by the Agency for Innovation and Digital Technologies. During the reporting period, 3,052 clients opened Dastra's digital savings account, depositing a total of 80 million somoni. Furthermore, a new digital credit product online was launched on July 15. The number of users of the Amonat mobile app has exceeded 1.7 million. The app allows for payments for government and utility services as well as other remote transactions, the bank's chairman said. It was noted that a total of 17,882 enterprises and organizations have connected to Amonat Bank online banking system and 8,639 budgetary and extra budgetary institutions are receiving services via payment card. In the first half of 2026, loan repayment through the digital channels exceeded 180 million somoni, representing 21% of the total loan repayment. A regional training on legal regulation and practical application of conflict of interest prevention mechanism was held in Dushanbe on July 16, 17. The Agency for State Financial Control and Fight Against Corruption of the Republic of Tajikistan informed Khawar. The event was organized at the initiative of the Agency for State Financial Control and Fight Against Corruption of the Republic of Tajikistan jointly with the Regional Office of the United Nations Office on Drugs and Crime in Central Asia. Its purpose was discussed legal regulation and practical application of conflict of interest preventing mechanism in public service. The training was attended by the agency's management and staff representative of national ministers and agencies, anti-corruption agencies from the Kazakhstan, Kyrgyzstan, Uzbekistan, and the People's Republic of China, as well as representative of the regional organization and international expert. Agency Director Sulaiman Sultanzadeh presented a report on the legal regulation of conflict of interest in public service and the measures taken in Tajikistan in this area. It was emphasized that the fight against corruption and the prevention of conflict of interest are among the priority areas of public policy in the Republic of Tajikistan. In this regard, the country has adopted and implemented the necessary regulatory legal acts. During the rest of the training, participants discussed the legal regulation mechanism for identifying, preventing, and resolving conflict of interest and the use of modern digital technologies in this area. They also learned about best international practices. Agency representatives also presented the draft law of the Republic of Tajikistan on conflict of interest, which received a positive assessment from the training participants and international experts. On July 17, the Committee for Women and Family Affairs under the Government of the Republic of Tajikistan awarded diplomas to 200 women winners of presidential grant project was reported to Khawar by the committee. During the diploma presentation ceremony, Bunafsha Faizidinzoda, chairman of the Committee for Women and Family Affairs under the Government of the Republic of Tajikistan, noted that government's consistent initiatives and measures to support women and develop their craft and entrepreneurship. It was noted that it's surprisingly thanks to such effective measures by the country's leadership that the standard of living is improving and women, through their active participation in various fields, are making a significant contribution to the development of the national economy. Dear listeners, this was the latest news from the Ovozi Tojik, and here we present you song. Stay with our program.

0: Dear listeners, you will hear our today's program, The Role of Foreign Languages in Society, on the radio Owozitojik. Today we want to talk to you about the role of foreign languages and the importance of studying them in the modern world. A foreign language is a vital element in personal and social development. Today, the study of foreign languages has acquired critical importance. The study and practical application of foreign languages, especially the ability to communicate in a context of rapid technological development, science and innovation, is of paramount importance. Language is a mirror that clearly reflects the brilliant image of a nation, and we must value this sign of our nation's existence while prioritizing the study of Russian and English as the languages of international communication. In recent years, the state and government have paid special attention to the study of foreign languages in Tajikistan. Today, foreign languages are studied by everyone from schools and kindergartens to specialists and directors of institutes and industrial enterprises. And short-term English courses are organized for employees, which play a significant role improving their knowledge. Regarding the study of foreign languages, Davlat Alizoda Khurshed, head of the Press Center for the Ministry of Education and Science of the Republic of Tajikistan, stated the following.
1: همراهشوی جمهوری تاجیکستان با جامعه جهانی و روند جهانی شوی طلب می نماید که در مملکت آموزش زبان های خارجی
0: The integration of the Republic of Tajikistan into the global community and the process of globalization require the country to conduct high quality study of foreign languages including Russian and English. The founder of Peace and National Unity, leader of the nation, president of the Republic of Tajikistan, Emomali Rahmon, has shown a deep interest in the study of foreign languages at each of his meetings and speeches, particularly with educators, and has repeatedly emphasized the need to implement this initiative and seriously study foreign languages. Specifically in his speech at a meeting with scientists and educators, he emphasized the following: the need to study science and knowledge, master foreign languages, educate students, and prepare our adolescents and young people for education and professional careers. Indeed, based on these statements by the leader of the nation, the beloved president of the country, Emomali Rahmon, a number of projects are underway related to the study of foreign languages as an important element in the development of science, culture, economics, and especially international relations. The study of foreign languages, especially Russian and English, as the languages of popular communication in the modern world, is a crucial factor in everyone's entry into the space of modern civilization. Knowledge of language facilitates direct interaction between citizens and modern technology and access to information and technical materials. It is in this context that the Ministry of Education and Science of the Republic of Tajikistan is analyzing the availability of Russian and English speaking personnel at all levels of education, identifying regional needs, and organizing and conducting various retraining and professional development courses through advanced training institutions, methodological centers, and pedagogical universities. Overall, Russian and English language groups operate in universities, higher education, preschool, and general secondary education, which allows us to say that the study of foreign languages in the country has reached a qualitatively new level. Under current conditions, to represent our beloved Tajikistan, special attention must be paid to the study of foreign languages along with knowledge of the Tajik language. After all, linguistics is the key to acquiring a wealth of knowledge, and knowledge of Russian or English enables free communication. The problem of some young people's lack of knowledge of foreign languages remains a pressing one. In this regard, Mehreddin Kholzoda, a PhD in pedagogy and a lecturer in the Department of Foreign Languages at the Mirzo Tursunzoda State Institute of Culture and Art of Tajikistan noted the following.
2: Таҷик номеданин аз таҷрибаҳо агар назар афканем яке аз сабабҳои асосие ки ҷавонони мо
0: As far as we know from experience, one of the main reasons why our youth is not interested in learning foreign languages or is unable to master them is that some of them study for 4 to 5 years.

0: considering the period of study in higher education institutions is explained by the lack of favorable opportunities and conditions specifically designed for learning foreign languages in the professional or vocational field. As a specialist, I can say that it is never too late to start learning regardless of age, stage of study, circumstances, opportunities. We can take advantage of all the opportunities and conditions available within the wide range of modern opportunities and conditions, supported today by the wise initiative of the country's educational leader, and improve our knowledge to the fullest extent possible, developing our knowledge and proficiency in foreign languages. Lack of knowledge of a foreign language is a serious obstacle for young people, making it impossible to communicate and understand globally. This problem arises from inadequate instruction and a lack of suitable environments for speaking practice. Students are increasingly learning foreign languages, whether through social media or in centers. Oxford University Administrator Barno Oripova spoke about the language center's activities. Our 500 students and school children study languages at our center. We teach English, Russian, German, and Chinese, with English being the most popular language among students. Since August, demand for Chinese language classes has increased. Most of our teachers are Tajik citizens. Only foreign teachers participate in club activities. Third-year student of the Faculty of Television and Radio Journalism Mahliyo Haqdodyon's opinion on language learning.
1: Man zabuni uzbeki va zabuni anglisi ro medonam. Shavqi man nisbat ba zabuni anglisi khele ziyad ast. Man mekhoyam in zabun ro ba pura.
0: I know Uzbek and English language, and I am very interested in English. I want to fully master this language and travel to Western and European countries, where I can study their cultures. I want to understand and learn their ideas about government, culture, society, and people. Language is fundamental to me. It opens up many opportunities for me to love people more deeply and develop a positive understanding of their culture. Learning a foreign language is crucial not only for communication, but also for personal development and strengthening the position of young people in society. Therefore, young people should successfully use a foreign language as a tool for development and demonstrate an interest in learning it. Indeed, knowledge of a foreign language allows young people to find their place in society and achieve success in the future. This is where our program ends. I was with you, the editor and presenter of the program, Sabrina Aminova. Stay healthy.

welcome to our English broadcast from Oozie Tajik. As you informed that our broadcast lasts for an hour and you can listen to informational part of our broadcast. Here is the headlines of the sport news. In 6 months, 87 sports facilities were commissioned in Tajikistan. Ehson Panchanbe returns to Istiklal. Shahram Samiyev returns to Istiklal. The Tajikistan women's national football team under 20 will take part in the 2026 CAFA championship. Argentina has reached the World Cup final for the second time in a row. Jude Bellingham explained England's defeat to Argentina. Messi, the final against Spain will be a special match for me. In the first 6 months of 2026, 87 sports facilities were built and commissioned in cities and districts of Tajikistan, including 59 sports grounds, 24 gyms, 2 sports complexes and health centers, and 2 stadiums. It was reported that 24 sports facilities, including 20 sports grounds and 4 gyms, were commissioned in the cities and districts of Khatlan region. Jaloliddin Balkhi, Dusti, Khobadiyan, Yovon, Vakhsh, Abdurahmoni Jomi, Mominobod, Khurasan, Kulob, Khovaling, Shamsiddin Shohin, Hamadoni, Farhor and Danghara. In the cities and districts of Ujand, Konibodom, Istiqlal, Guliston, Isfara, Panjakent, Aini, Asht, Devashtich, Zafarobod, Jabor Rasulov, Bobojan Ghafurov and Masjoh in the Sogd region. 42 sports facilities were built, including 28 sports grounds, 11 gyms, 2 sports complexes and health centers, and 1 stadium. In the Vanj and Rushan districts of the Badakhshan Autonomous Region, 4 sports facilities were commissioned, including 2 sports grounds and 2 gyms. In the cities and districts of Tursunzoda, Hisar, Vahdat, Shahrinav, Varzob, Nurobod, and Rasht in the Republican subordinate districts, 40 sports facilities were commissioned, including 6 sports grounds, 7 gyms, and 1 stadium. 3 sports facilities, including 3 sports fields, have been built in Dushanbe. It should be noted that sports has always been considered the best means of representing the state and nation on the global stage. It is through its participation and the popularization of physical education that healthy and capable generations grow up, playing a vital role in the progress of society. The popularized sport promotes a healthy lifestyle and sustainable developed sport in the country. The leadership and government of Tajikistan are devoting greater attention to this area. In order to popularize sports, promote a healthy lifestyle and sustainable developed sports in the country, the leadership and government of Tajikistan are paying greater attention. At the remainder as of January 1, 2026, according to statistics, 11,280 sports facilities, regardless of ownership, were registered in the cities and districts of the Republic. Of these, 129 are stadiums, 7,861 sports fields, 2,321 gyms, 107 swimming pools, 91 sports complexes and health centers, and 771 specialized sports facilities such as shooting ranges, bowling alleys, fitness centers, billiards, ice rinks, tennis clubs, and volunteer clubs. Istiklal Football Club has officially announced the return of Tajikistan national team midfielder Ehson Panchanbe to the team. The club's management has signed the experienced player to a 1-year contract. Ehson, who was considered a key player for Istiklal in previous years, will wear the number 70 shirt. Ehson Panchanbe is returning to Tajik football after playing in the Malaysian Premier League. His last club was Terengganu, where he played in the Malaysian Super League. Ehson Panchanbe's return in team a significant boost for Istiklal ahead of the season and the continuation of international competition. His extensive experience with the Tajikistan national team and his performances in international leagues could significantly help the Dushanbe team achieve their goals for the season. Istiklal fans are hopeful that Ehson Panchanbe will play a key role in his return as he has in previous years and help the team achieve further victories. We remind you that Ehson Panchanbe has been playing for the Tajikistan national team since 2016. Istiklal Football Club has strengthened its squad with Tajikistan international striker Shahram Samiyev. The club's management signed a cooperation agreement with the Tajik footballer and he will play for the multiple-time national champion team until the end of the current season. Shahram Samiyev will wear number 63 for Istiklal. This number previously belonged to one of the club's legendary players. Manuchar Jalilov and Samiyev's choice attracted the attention of fans. Before returning to Tajikistan, Samiyev played for Iraq club Al-Karma. During his career, he also played for several teams in the Manuchar Jalilov and Samiyev's choice attracted the attention of fans. Before returning to Tajikistan, Samiyev played for Iraq club Al-Karma. During his career, he also played for several teams in the Tajikistan Premier League, including Barchi and Istiklal itself, gaining valuable experience.
Dennis. The Tajikistan international striker has been a key player for the national team in recent years and is considered one of the country's best strikers thanks to his high-speed, active play and goal-scoring ability. Samiyev has been a member of the Tajikistan national team since 2019. Shahram Samiyev also has experience playing in the leagues of Moldova, Belarus and Uzbekistan. Samiyev won the Uzbekistan Cup with Andijan in 2024. Before joining Iraq Al-Karma, Samiyev played for Khorezm. Istiqlal's management hopes that Shahram Samiyev's experience and quality of play will help strengthen the team's attack at play and play a significant role in helping the club achieve its goals in domestic and international competitions. Samiyev's return to Istiqlal is considered one of the most important domestic transfers of the season, and fans expect the Tajik striker to help the team in the second round of the championship with his goals and brilliant play. The Central Asian Women's U20 Football Championship CAFA will be held in Hisar from July 21 to 25. The tournament will feature the national teams of Tajikistan, Iran, Uzbekistan and Kyrgyzstan. Matches will be played in a round robin format, which with each team playing 3 matches. All matches will be held at the Hisar Central Stadium. The team with the most points will be crowned champion. For the Tajikistan Women's U20 team, this championship is a key stage in their preparation for the 2028 AFC Asian Cup qualifiers, which will be held from August 28 to September 5 of next year. In the 2026 World Cup semi-finals, England and Argentina met in a thrilling encounter. The match took place at Mercedes-Benz Stadium in Atlanta, USA, in front of 68,239 fans, and ended 2-1 in favor of Argentina. England striker Anthony Gordon opened the scoring in the 55th minute, assisted by Morgan Rogers. In the 85th minute, Enzo Fernandez equalized with a powerful shot from behind Messi. In the 90+2 minute, Lautaro Martinez headed the ball into England's net, securing a dramatic victory for his team. Lionel Messi was named man of the match. With this victory, Argentina advanced to the World Cup final for the second year in a row. Argentina also reached the 2022 World Cup final, defeating France 4-2 in a penalty shootout after a thrilling 3-3 draw. Now Argentina will face Spain in the 2026 World Cup final, which will be held on July 19. In the other semi-final, Spain defeated France 20-0. Thus, football fans can expect one of the most exciting finals in recent years. Reigning world champions Argentina will defend their title, while Spain will attempt to become world champions for the second time in their history. England midfielder Jude Bellingham shared his feeling after his team's defeat to Argentina in the 2026 World Cup semi-final. The match ended 2-1 in Argentina's favor. England led until the 85th minute, but the Argentinians turned the game around in crucial moments to secure their place in the final. Messi provided 2 assists, sending Argentina through to the final. "It's a very sad day for us. We played well, we fought hard, but it wasn't enough to win," Bellingham said after the match. Argentina will now face Spain in the final on July 19 for the World Cup title. Meanwhile, England and France will play for the bronze medal. That match will take place on the night of July 18-19. Argentina captain Lionel Messi spoke about his upcoming opponent and the importance of his match ahead of the 2026 World Cup final against Spain. "Spain is one of the strongest teams in the world with top-level players. I know this team very well. I always follow their players, know their potential. Several of their players play for Barcelona, a club I love very much and still follow. So this final will be a special match for me," Messi said. The 2026 World Cup final will take place on July 19, where Argentina and Spain will compete for the world title. Argentina is the reigning world champion. Lionel Messi's team defeated France in the 2022 World Cup final in Qatar after a 3-3 draw on penalties, 4-2 to win the World Cup. As a reminder, Spain and Argentina have only met once in a World Cup final. That meeting took place in July 1966, with Argentina winning 2-1. The last time the Argentina and Spanish teams met was in a friendly in March 2018, when Spain won 6-1. Dear listeners, it was the latest sport news from Ovozi Tojik radio station. I am with you, Sabrina Aminova.

Our program is going on. You are listening OG Tojik. Bobo Yang Afurov is a great scientist and prominent political statesman.

In Israel, there are four missional foreign nations that are great people whose names will never be forgotten. Fortunately, in Israel, the civilization of the Tajik people, there are many such personalities that not only our people, but also the peoples of the world are proud of. These great people, with their valuable works and humanistic ideas, made a worthy contribution to the development of world civilization. Each stage of the history of the Tajik people brought such outstanding personalities to the world stage. Each of these great people has a bright face in various fields of science, education, politics and history, literature and art, and has become famous throughout the world for his valuable works. In the 20th century, too, there are many such greats. The great son of the national well-known statesman and political figure, hero of Tajikistan, Bobur Jonghafurov, devoted his entire life and work to collecting and honoring the history of the Tajik people and popularizing it in the world. For many years, he studied the history and civilization of the peoples of the East. At the same time, he is a skillful founder of various fields of science, including Oriental studies, and is rightfully considered one of the founders of modern Tajik science. Already in the 1930s, various directions of his leading and scientific activities were distinguished. During this period, on the initiative and with the direct participation of this great scientist, the first scientific institutions were created. Despite the difficulties of that time, he thought to create as many scientific and educational institutions as possible in the young Republic of Tajikistan. The development of science and culture of the Republic required an increase and unification of scientific and creative forces. The historical merit of Bobur Jonghafurov in this area lies in the fact that on his initiative and under his direct leadership, large scientific and cultural centers were created. In 1948, the Tajik State University, in 1951, the Academy of Sciences, and in 1956, the Tajik Polytechnic University. At the same time, he was directly involved in providing scientific and educational centers with qualified and experienced specialists and was able to invite the best scientists in various fields of science to the country. Bobur Jonghafurov regularly met with scientists, writers, and cultural figures in general, and these meetings provided a favorable basis for creating new works. The current state of science and technology in the world requires us to look at this issue from the standpoint of independence and in this regard to effectively use the experience of Bobur Jonghafurov and develop new and modern areas of science and technology in the country. Despite the current difficulties, the government of the country pays special attention to the development of new areas of science and culture, because without the development of science and culture, the further development of our society is impossible. The development of our civilization, the development of science and culture at the beginning of the 24th century more than ever will require creative power, an inquisitive and innovative mind, because the 24th century will be a century of great achievements of independence and self-knowledge, a century of difficult trials and experiments, a century of development and revival of Tajik science and culture. Despite the fact that Bobur Jonghafurov held responsible government positions and personally supervised the development of science and culture of the Republic, at the same time he continued his scientific research. The expansion of knowledge, extensive experience and scientific research, a deep understanding in a theoretical and political nature of the issues allowed him to start realizing his old dream, the creation of the history of the Tajik people. In 1947, his book, A Brief History of the Tajik People, was published in Tajik. This work is the first complete and definitive study of the history of one of the most ancient peoples of the world, the Tajiks.
Another value of the week is that it covers the history of not only the Tajiks of the Republic, but also all the Tajiks of the world. This final work marked the beginning of the fundamental historiography of the peoples of Central Asia. The purpose of Bobojon Ghafurov by publishing this work and subsequent works was to prove to the world that the Tajiks were and are the oldest inhabitants and true owners of this land. At a time when the ideas of artificial internationalism permitted the brains and bones of the existing system and suppressed all attempts at national identity, the study of the historical fate of the Tajik people by that of the Republic was a feat. This work was a flame that illuminated the dark and forgotten pages of the history of the Tajik people, improved their phenomena of self-knowledge and national pride, inspired selfless children. The publication of this work at the same time testified to the courage, perseverance, and patriotism of the scientists. A brief history of the Tajik people was translated into Russian and published 3 times in Moscow in a short time. This work was highly appreciated by Orientalists of the world and laid the foundation for further research and the emergence of a multi-world history of the Tajik people. The personality of Bobojon Ghafurov during his presidency epitomizes his organizational talent and good leadership style. His role for the development of the economy, science, and culture of the Republic made efforts to introduce the methods of collegial leadership in the management of state and public affairs. As a faithful and far-sighted leader, he cultivated care and kindness for the working people in the hearts of leaders. During his leadership, Bobojon Ghafurov didn't get hung up on trifles, but focused on solving the most important issues of economic, social, and cultural development. He reviewed the strategic prospects of the Republic and outlined specific ways to implement them. For example, one of the most difficult but vital issues for the country in the post-war years was the organization of internal migration. The conditions of economic development necessitated expansion of irrigation and landscaping work, especially in Awash Valley and the steppes of Mirzochul and Dilvarzin. And the resettlement of people from mountains and densely populated areas to these areas. At that time, this issue was not only of great economic and social importance, but also of political importance. The internal migration policy dates back to the 20s and 30s. In 5 post-war years alone, 18,000 peasant families were resettled from the mountains Karatagin, Badakhshan, Kulob, and Zarafshan regions to the Bakhsh, Khatlon, and Dilvarzin valleys, where they played an important role in the rapid development of the Tajik economy. Bobojon Ghafurov, in a policy of internal migration, first of all had in mind the further development of the economy and social life of the Republic, raising the standard of living, uniting labor and creative forces, and uniting the Tajik people. As a result of the wise leadership and fruitful activity of Ghafurov, our Republic overcame the consequences of the war and developed the national economy. During the years of leadership of this nobleman, especially in the field of industry, remarkable results were achieved. The construction of cotton processing plants in Uyali and Jabor-Rasulov districts, the Takob mining and processing plant, the Khujan glassworks plant, the Dushanbe textile plant, the Kanibadam mechanical plant, the Wakhsh plant of building materials, created favorable conditions for overcoming backwardness and further development of industry. The construction of power plants, which has been gaining momentum over the years, has also given a significant impetus to the development of industry in Tajikistan. A study of the activities of Bobojon Ghafurov in 1946-1956 shows that not a single important area of the economic development of the Republic remained outside his field of vision.
In all the political, state, and scientific activities of these noblemen, the spirit of universal values prevailed. He was intolerant of any manifestations of nationalism, Chauvinist ideology, separatism, along with party and government activities. He conducted his scientific activities constantly studying and researching the history of the Tajik people and the countries of the East. Given the scientific activity and the interest of Bobojon Ghafurov in 1956, he was appointed director of the Institute of Oriental Studies of the USSR Academy of Sciences. From this period begins a new stage in his life. The scientist wholly directs his research and organizational activities to the development of Oriental studies. In a position of the head of the Institute of Oriental Studies, the abilities and talent of Bobojon Ghafurov as an outstanding scientist were clearly manifested. Along with the fact that the Institute of Oriental Studies has become one of the major scientific centers of the Eastern civilization of the East, with its support, the Institute of Oriental Studies was created in many republics of the Soviet Union, including Tajikistan. The contribution of this great scientist was also written of a number of written works of the peoples of the East. And on his initiative, the best works of scientists, poets, and writers of the ancient and medieval East became available to the world. An analysis of the scientific and organizational activities of the academician Bobojon Ghafurov shows that he made a valuable contribution to the convergence of the civilizations of the peoples of the East and West. In 1957-1966, he took an active part in the development and implementation of important UNESCO documents as chairman of the Soviet Committee East and West, and presented to this authority to organization an important project study of Central Asian civilization. Further, he, as a president of the International Association for the Study of Civilizations of the Central Asia, made a significant contribution to the adoption and implementation of this project. UNESCO International Conferences on History, Archaeology and Culture of Central Asia in a Kushan period, on history of public opinion in Central Asia, on adaptation of archaeological research initiated by Bobojon Ghafurov in Dushanbe, Delhi and Kabul, took a serious and an effective step in a study and promotion of the rich cultures of the peoples of this land. Bobojon Ghafurov made great efforts to strengthen scientific and cultural ties with Iran, especially in the field of studying the history and culture of the Persian-speaking peoples. Thus, in 1974, he was awarded an honorary doctorate from the University of Tehran. Master Bobojon Ghafurov had many friends in Algeria, Burma, Guinea, India, Pakistan, Syria, Lebanon, Iraq, Germany, America, France, Austria, Czechoslovakia, and of course in Afghanistan and Iran. He was an honorary member of dozens of foreign scientific societies, received many international scientific awards. This well-known politician also made a significant contribution to the struggle for lasting peace on a planet. As deputy chairman of the Soviet Committee for Solidarity with the Countries of Asia and Africa, a member of the Soviet Committee for the Protection of Peace and the Soviet Commission for UNESCO, he devoted his knowledge, energy and talents to the strengthening the friendship of peoples. His merits in this direction are marked by the Gold Medal of the World Peace Council and the Jawaharlal Nehru International Prize. Also, Bobojon Ghafurov has been living and working in Moscow since 1956. He never forgot Tajikistan. He was constantly interested in the successes and development of the Republic, in particular the development of its science and culture. With his support during these years, many young Tajiks defended their dissertations and major Soviet scientific centers and increased the intellectual potential of the Republic. The contribution of the scientists to the training of young specialists in other republics of Central Asia and the Caucasus is no less significant. In return for his kindness, he is still respected in these republics.
Dear listeners, this was short information about the facts of life of Bobijon Afurov, the prominent political statesman and the great scientist.